What are you doing 48 hours from right now? Hey, it's Emily. Every Saturday from 5 to 7 p.m. right here on Bay Country, we celebrate the incredible women of country music for She's Country. Play a lot of new artists, new songs, also all of your favorites. So make sure you join me this Saturday from 5 to 7 p.m. for She's Country. I saw you going

Luke Combs, Be By You on Bay Country. Hey, it's Emily. If you have a dog, can you relate to this? When I hear Be By You, that's like all the time. I just want to be by my dog. He'll be sleeping, looks so cute, and I'll go try to lay next to him. And he just immediately gets up and walks away, right? I'm like, let me love you.

Listen, I do love this life, but it is kind of hard. It makes it more difficult when it's 95 degrees here in San Jose, okay? Especially because my air conditioner in my car is blowing hot air at me. So, not ideal. I ain't coming.

Tucker Wetmore will be at Mountain Winery this summer. Hey, it's Emily. We have so many good shows lined up this year. So many of our favorites want to come hang out with us. We're so lucky. If you want to know how you can win tickets to a lot of those shows, well, I have the secret for you right after Morgan Wallen.

All right, so do you want tickets to go see Tucker Wetmore? How about tickets to Boots and Brews next weekend? What about Luke Bryan tickets, Riley Green tickets? Sure you do, right? I want to win those tickets. I can't. 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
1: 17 before Lark Avenue, that's in the center divide, and a tough drive out of Milpitas on northbound 880, a 45-minute drive into San Lorenzo. Bay Bridge, big backups, 101 northbound from 280. It's also slow off the upper deck as well from the incline section, at least in stretches into the city. 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

0: Hey, y'all, I'm Chase Matthew. Here's my new song, Holding It Down. Holding It Down is about the small town heroes and realizing you don't got to leave your small town to be a hero. I'm talking the firefighters, the EMS, the police, the teachers, the doctors, the nurses, and everybody else in between that keeps a small town going on a daily basis.
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Old Wagon Saloon. 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Old Wagon Saloon, great vibes, great service, and great drinks. 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

Last time Luke Bryan was at Shoreline, he sang this next song and he brought out a margarita as he was singing it. It was like sloshing all over the stage. It was awesome. You want to be there for a Luke Bryan show. 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

So there are baby hummingbirds that are trying to fly out of their nest right outside of our window. Hey, it's Emily. I've been watching them like all day. I feel like I'm in an episode of National Geographic or something. I posted about it on my story. 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Hey, it's not

0: go.
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19: The crash in Santa Clara being cleared. 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This is on 237 eastbound. A couple of cars right after Great America Parkway have been cleared to the center divide. That's why you're slow from Lawrence Expressway. Still heavy out of Sunnyvale on 101 southbound as you head into San Jose to Oakland Road. Mountain View, southbound 85. This is a two-car crash after Evelyn, blocking the fast lane. Pretty tough drive from 101 north. Lower deck of the Bay Bridge, 101 northbound, slow from 280. 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

June 26th, the San Jose Sharks are hosting their draft party at SAP Center. Hey, it's Emily. I'm going to be there with my friend Danny Miller. You can get free tickets over at the Sharks website. Go Sharks!

I'll bet you anything Jordan Davis is going to sing that at Boots and Brews a week from Saturday. I can't wait. He's our headliner June 20th in Morgan Hill. Gretchen Wilson's also going to be there. You can still win your tickets over at kbaycountry.com.

0: 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Bay Country brings you today's country, the classics you love, and a whole lot of Bay Area fun. 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
19: During accidents in San Jose, either Bay Country traffic is powered by TruGreen. Get a two-car wreck, one went southbound just after Oakland Road's being cleared to the shoulder, but it does have you so from Brokaw. Then we get a solo spin out, one went southbound before McKee. Now that's in the center lane. Mountain View, we've got a crash, southbound 85 after Evelyn, that's in the fast lane. And that drive to lower deck, that's been tough, one went northbound, starting from Cesar Chavez, slowly improving. TruGreen's biggest sale of the year is here, so you can stop wasting your weekends doing your own lawn care. 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
0: Emily Harlan's got more country lined up, starting now on Bay Country.

Wetzel, the headliner Sunday at Country Summer Music Fest. That's happening this weekend. Hey, it's Emily. Wine and country music is my favorite combination. Makes me so happy. So if you are going, have a glass or two for me.

0: Emily, thank you so much for listening and hanging with me today. Kelly Ford up next for you. Have an awesome rest of your Thursday. I will see you right back here tomorrow on Bay Country. Bye.
1: I was all but 22, I think, at the time. 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

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And this cute little country girl caught my eye. 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Well, she walked right up to me, handed me a beer. Gave me a look like, let's get out of here.

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Hells yeah, we do. It's Morgan Wallen, don't we, on Bay Country. Hey, hey. Is it Friday yet? Anybody else feel like that? Nope? All right. Happy Thursday, almost Friday. Your girl Kelly Ford kicking it off with a banger from John Party. It's Boots Off on Bay Country. Let's go.

Good news from Casey Musgraves. She has confirmed that since writing this brand new song, Dry Spell, there is indeed or has been a tool up in her shed, and she's no longer sitting on a washing machine. Here it is, Dry Spell on Bay Country.

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Such a classic. Dust on the Bottle, David Lee Murphy on Bay Country from the Toy Story 5 soundtrack. It's Taylor Swift. I knew it. I knew you on Bay Country.

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That would actually be a great name for his band. It's Kelly Ford with you on Bay Country. 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

So I don't know if you saw this story, but in Florida, officials are investigating the death of a dozen animals at Sloth World. It's Kelly Ford with you on Bay Country. I am such a fan of sloths. They're like my favorite. But don't look for answers anytime soon, because the case is moving very slowly as it's Sloth World.

0: The countdown is on. 3, 2, 1. 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

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Can't wait to see him do that live at Shoreline Amphitheater, August 14th. 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Luke Bryan's Word on the Street Tour, August 14th, Shoreline.

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Ella Langley, Morgan Wallen, I Can't Love You Anymore on Bay Country. It's your girl, Kelly Ford. Coming up next for Gary and Morgan Hill, it's your new Luke Combs, Be By You on Bay Country after Cody and Carrie.

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1: Hey, y'all, I'm Chase Matthew. Here's my new song, Holding It Down. Holding It Down is about the small town heroes and realizing you don't got to leave your small town to be a hero. I'm talking the firefighters, the EMS, the police, the teachers, the doctors, the nurses, and everybody else in between that keeps a small town going on a daily basis.
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You want to go? Yeah, I know you do. Well, I'll tell you how to score your tickets next after Alexander Kay on Bay Country.

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Hey, if you're having a bad week, at least you didn't swallow your AirPods. Kelly Ford, with you on Bay Country, a woman on TikTok, didn't she went viral? She filmed the whole quote-unquote journey. Kind of was a this too shall pass thing, but she never actually found them. She had to get an x-ray in the end to prove that they were actually out. Ew.

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That is brand new from Morgan Wallen. You know what? If you were just starting to chill out and settle down, nope. Get up. Let's dance. It's Boots Off, John Party on Bay Country.

I'd say the countdown to Bay Country's Boots and Brews is now somewhat at a fever pitch since it is a week from Saturday. Tell you how to win your tickets next after brand new John Morgan. 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

On the way next, by request, Luke Bryan, Drunk on You for Sarah in Morgan Hill. If you want to hear something, hey, just text me like Sarah did, 408-538-5229. It's Ella.

I can just see you and your sweetie now, Shoreline Amphitheater, August 14th, having a nice cold beverage. Sun is setting, that beautiful view, watching Luke Bryan sing that one. His Word on the Street tour is coming August 14th. You want some tickets? Well, okay, we got you some. 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
0: 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Welcome to Bay.

Zach Top, I Never Lie on Bay Country. It's your girl Kelly Ford. Maybe a teensy weensy little white lie every once in a while. I mean, you know. It's brand new Kane Brown. It's Woman on Bay Country.

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Jordan Davis, our headliner for Boots and Brews, June 20th. It's Kelly Ford with you on Bay Country. Gonna call it a night. Can't wait to party with you tomorrow night, Friday night here on Bay Country. I will see you at 7:00.

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0: Hey, y'all, I'm Chase Matthew. Here's my new song, Holding It Down. Holding It Down is about the small town heroes and realizing you don't got to leave your small town to be a hero. I'm talking the firefighters, the EMS, the police, the teachers, the doctors, the nurses, and everybody else in between that keeps a small town going on a daily basis.
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0: countdown is on. 3, 2, 1. 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
0: 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Gretchen Wilson.
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0: Tyler Farr. Caden Wallace. For one unforgettable day of country music. 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

0: Hey, y'all, I'm Chase Matthew. Here's my new song, Holding It Down. Holding It Down is about the small town heroes and realizing you don't got to leave your small town to be a hero. I'm talking the firefighters, the EMS, the police, the teachers, the doctors, the nurses, and everybody else in between that keeps a small town going on a daily basis.
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15: Vehicle took out a traffic light, pulled down. It's in Gilroy. This report powered by Taco Bell. It's 152 near Ferguson, and it looks like the pole down in the road. Meanwhile, driving north on 101, some road work in Sargent has you closed, very slow. North on 101, Morgan Hill to San Jose, just 19 minutes. San Jose to Mountain View in 9. Mountain View to Menlo Park, a 7-minute ride, taking north 101. And an earlier traffic cone cleared up, 280 in San Jose. 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
11: 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Northbound 101, a little tight from Tennant to Dunn in Morgan Hill, but the overall commute from Morgan Hill to San Jose, 23 minutes. San Jose to Mountain View, 11 minutes. Mountain View to Menlo Park, 7 minutes north on 101. We had that earlier crash in Gilroy where a vehicle took out a light pole. This is 152 near Ferguson. Also, roadwork has you slow on North 101 out of Sargent, mainly from the area of Y Road, Bedebel, on up to right before Corporal. 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

I'll see you right here in the Bay Area, Luke Bryan. 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

0: The countdown is on. 3, 2, 1. 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
7: 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That's all on North 101. South San Jose to Mountain View commute, 19 minutes on North 85. Over the Santa Cruz Mountains on 17, both directions, 12 minutes between Scotts Valley and Los Gatos. Clear over the San Mateo and Dumbarton bridges, the drive about 12 minutes from 880 to 101. 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

Tucker Wetmore said, I can't wait to get back to the Bay Area. And guess what? We did it. We're bringing him back here in August to the Mountain Winery, and you can get your

0: about time for a country reboot? We do things a little different around here. 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
10: 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Dumbarton, San Mateo Bridge, you're both about 12 minutes from 880 to 101 heading west. North 101 does tighten up in Morgan Hill due to the lane merge from Tenet to Dunn. That Morgan Hill to San Jose Drive, 23 minutes. You can complete the commute from San Jose to Mountain View on North 101 in 10 minutes. All is well over the Santa Cruz Mountains, 11 minutes, both directions to 17 between Scotts Valley and Los Gatos. 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
11: Let's go!

Oh, you've got to check it out right now. It's on our Instagram right now. Taylor Swift sent our very own Emily Harlan a very special gift. Farrah, is it up? I'm asking our producer right now. Farrah, it's up? Okay. We're at K-Bay Country.

saw the old man's face. Front page obituary. He was a millionaire. He left his fortune to some guy he barely knew. His kids were mad as hell.

Oh, those pigs do fly from the Alameda County Fair in Pleasanton. Plus, Lone Star is playing on June 21st. Good morning. I'm Danny Miller. I'll have your winning word to get you there coming up in 7 minutes. What?

0: Country present Casey Musgraves and the Middle of Nowhere Tour, October 23rd at Oakland Arena. 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
8: 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Heading northbound on 101. Sure, some tightening headed to Dunn and Morgan Hill, but that's usual due to our lane merge. Heads up, East 152, Dinosaur Point, a ladder between the two left lanes there. Heading on North 101 from Morgan Hill to San Jose, 25 minutes. San Jose to Mountain View in 11. Some slowing in Gilroy, South 101 near 25 due to some construction. A bent tie rod can quickly bring a drive to a halt. 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

0: What just happened? All of a sudden, my computer is crashing on me. Let's go.
1: Thank God it's Friday.
0: That's right. At least it's Friday. And don't forget, Tuesday is Bay Country Night at the San Jose Giants. 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

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Sophia Claire from right here in the Bay Area opening up. 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So amazing. 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

0: started, you know, the phone was by the bed.
1: So just the two of you.
0: Exactly.
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0: 2 o'clock, I'm headed out the door.
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0: 30 years and 6 months.
1: But I hear Mike Council Plumbing might have had its beginnings when you were, what, a kid?
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7: 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Looks like a crash in the left lane. There was a tanker involved in the wreck. That tanker stopped in the gore point of the 262 off-ramp. Driving north on 101 near Morgan Hill to San Jose Drive, just 27 minutes. San Jose to Mountain View in 14. 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

Corks and Country in Morgan Hill. It was right there at Mohai Ranch. Ashley McBride, she was unbelievable. Check out the highlights if you haven't seen it on our Instagram. 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

I feel like I owe you something right now. Oh, I do. The three times you're going to hear winning words today to get you into Boots and Brews are 8, 1, and 5. You'll hear winning words to get you into Boots and Brews. 8, 1, and 5 today. He was worried.

Apparently, I talked way too fast this morning. I'm getting hit up on my Instagram at Danny Miller on air. Christopher Hearn was one of many people that said, say it again, your times today, 8, 1, and 5 for Boots and Brews tickets.

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8: 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Did have a little hazard in the Los Altos Hills area, north to 80 around Page Mill. Looks like that's off to the center divide now, though. Morgan Hill to San Jose in 27 minutes north on 101, 15 minutes from San Jose to Mountain View. Mountain View to Menlo Park, an 11-minute ride. North 87, seeing some brake lights. Just from 85 to 280, it'll take you 7 minutes. Milpitas to Mountain View, west on 237 and 12. 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
9: 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Settle in. We've got a long run of country music. Now, Bay Country

say so. Such a great song from Dan and Shay. Good morning. I'm Danny Miller. Emily Harlan and I were talking the other day about throwing out the first pitch at the San Jose Giants game. What are we going to do? Well, first things first, let's get you there. We have your free four-pack of tickets. K-Bay.

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don't remember. It was just a couple of years ago. Dasha was at Boots and Brews in Morgan Hill. She jumped off the stage, jumped over the barriers, and started doing the big line dance with everybody. I'll tell you how to get your Boots and Brews tickets for this year coming up next.

0: The countdown is on. 3, 2, 1. Boots and Brews, Saturday, June 20th.
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0: 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Gretchen Wilson. Tyler Farr. 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
17: North 101 still looking pretty good. Is this report powered by Macy's? Morgan Hill to San Jose, 25 minutes as the Friday vibes are good. San Jose to Mountain View, 15 minutes. Mountain View to Menlo Park, 11 minutes north on 101. The northbound 85 commute from South San Jose to Mountain View, 24 minutes. Milpitas to Mountain View in 12 minutes west on 237. North on 280, San Jose to Cupertino in 14 minutes. 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

0: Good morning. I'm Danny Miller. I'm right there with you. I'm ready for the weekend, but I'm also looking forward to next weekend. Boots and Brews in Morgan Hill. Your VIP tickets? I'll tell you how to get there coming up in the next 20 minutes.
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18: 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Over the Sunol Grade, just 12 minutes from South 680's Castlewood to South Mission Boulevard. North 87, a 7-minute ride from 85 to 280 in San Jose. North on 280, San Jose to Cupertino, 12 minutes. North 101, 24 minutes from Morgan Hill to San Jose. San Jose to Mountain View, 13 minutes. 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

0: Good morning. I'm Danny Miller. Thank you so much for listening. I will tell you this. In the next 15 minutes, I will have your winning word to Boots and Brews tickets. Let's go.
1: Get

0: Hey, y'all, I'm Chase Matthew. Here's my new song, Holding It Down. Holding It Down is about the small town heroes and realizing you don't got to leave your small town to be a hero. I'm talking the firefighters, the EMS, the police, the teachers, the doctors, the nurses, and everybody else in between that keeps a small town going on a daily basis.
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I'm Danny Miller. 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All right, let's do it one more time. 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

I can't wait till our Sharks are back in the Stanley Cup Final. Good morning, I'm Danny Miller. Don't forget, Emily and I are hosting a draft watch party at SAP Center June 26th. Sharks have the number 2 pick overall. We'll

I first heard that song from Megan Maroney with Emily Harlan on She's Country. 2 hours celebrating the women of country music with music news and interviews. It's all every Saturday from 5 to 7.

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1: Thank God it's Friday.
0: Yes, it's finally Friday. It's the Friday weekend kickoff. Good morning, I'm Danny Miller. Nothing better than the best music on the radio on your way into work or school or your summer vacations, whatever it is. Here's Jackson Dean.

I'll never forget when John Party was at the Shoreline Amphitheater. He goes, I love the Bay Area. 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

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Are you kidding me? This never happened when I was a kid, and my parents would have totally loved it. San Jose Giants, Emily Harlan and I were throwing out the first pitch, and we would love to see you there. 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
3: North 87 slowed due to road work. This report powered by Habit. The right lane closed on North 87 from Leelong Street to before 280. It's giving you 6 minutes of delay. North on 87, it's 14 minutes from 85 all the way up to 101. 11 minutes of that just getting from 85 to 280. San Lorenzo to Milpitas in 31 minutes. South on 880. There was a crash on the Mission Boulevard on-ramp to South 880, but that's to the shoulder now. And then San Mateo and Dumbarton Bridges checking in clear. 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
1: Thank God it's Friday!
0: I love the Friday morning weekend kickoff. I want to thank Jeff Durling. And Jeff Durling from 1-800-GOT-JUNK said, all my guys in our trucks listen to Bay Country. So thank you so much for cranking us up. My good buddy Tony Michaels up next. I will-

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0: The countdown is on. 3, 2, 1. 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
5: 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In fact, in Sunnyvale, it's closing the whole Fair Oaks Avenue on-ramp to South 101 till noon. That's for tree removal operations. Work in the right lane in San Jose North 87 between Lelong Street and 4280, slowing you down by about 6 minutes. It's 11 minutes taking North 87 from 85 just to 280. 14 minutes all the way on North 87 from 85 to 101. Mountain View to Menlo Park will take you 10 minutes north on 101 from Moffett to Marsh. 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
6: More of the country you love with Tony Michaels kicks off now. 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

Morgan Wallen has definitely come a long way since being on The Voice. He now ranks fourth among all male solo artists with the most weeks at number one, trailing only Elvis, Garth Brooks, and Michael Jackson. This is called More Than My Hometown.

I know in the worst way you want Boots and Brews tickets. That thing is sneaking up on us a week from tomorrow, June 20th. Morgan Hill. Danny this morning gave you the country keyword hours. Hopefully you were paying attention, but just keep listening. You never know when it'll

You know, Ashley McBride reminds me of like a modern day, Wynonna Judd? Maybe a Jesse Coulter. There we go. It's Ashley's latest What If We Don't.

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10: 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Like Santa Fe's North 87 as the right lane closed from Lelong Street before 280. 7 minutes of delay in the drive just from 85 to 280 on North 87, 11 minutes. A 5 minute delay on South 17 from 280 to Los Gatos Road will take you 11 minutes. In Sunnyvale, the Fair Oaks Avenue on ramp to South 101 closed for tree removal operations until noon. 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

week from tomorrow, Boots and Brews. We are so excited, looking forward to it. Jordan Davis right there, of course, headlining Next Thing You Know. And next thing you know, you want tickets to see Kacey Musgrave. She's going to perform October 23rd up at the Oakland Arena. 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
3: Stalled work van blocking the two right lane, San Jose, North 87. 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This is North 87, right before 280. The two right lane's blocked. You already had some road work in the area in the right lane. That's why you're stop and go from Leelong Street. North 87, just from 85 to 280. 20 minutes. Sunnyvale, Fair Oaks Avenue on ramp to South 101, closed till noon for operations. And in Santa Clara, the Montague Expressway off ramp from South 101, fully closed with no estimated time of reopening. 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

I wonder if Dan and Shay have butterflies. I highly doubt it. They were chosen to sing the national anthem. Tonight, Team USA opening up down in Los Angeles. World Cup soccer taking on Paraguay. Good luck at that. What time is the game? 6 o'clock.

0: Boy, what is on the agenda for the weekend? Maybe South Bay Shores over at Great America, stay cool, stay wet. Maybe Santa Cruz Beach Boardwalk. Whatever you do, definitely take us along.
1: Lord knows I got a time, and there's a few in here now. Well, I learned my lesson too many times. Blows like you put me

0: 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I'll throw you deals as well. 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
6: 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It's work. Make it for a 5-minute delay on South 17. The 280 to Los Gatos Road Drive, 11 minutes. Sunnyvale has the Fair Oaks Avenue on-ramp closed to South 101 till noon. Santa Clara has the Montague Expressway off-ramp from South 101 closed with no estimated time of reopening. North 87, the right lane closed, Lee Long to right before 280. It's 10 minutes from 85 to 280 on North 87. A bent tie rod can quickly bring a drive to a halt. 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

As always, we've officially survived the first 4 hours of the workday, but the beautiful thing, it's a Friday. I don't care if we had to work six, eight, whatever. It's Friday. How can you go wrong?

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0: Hey, y'all, I'm Chase Matthew. Here's my new song, Holding It Down. Holding It Down is about the small town heroes and realizing you don't got to leave your small town to be a hero. I'm talking the firefighters, the EMS, the police, the teachers, the doctors, the nurses, and everybody else in between that keeps a small town going on a daily basis.
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16: Drive in downtown San Jose. Hey there, Bay Country traffic is powered by Allstate. It's a World Cup watch party. It's underway right now in San Pedro Square. Canada taking on Bosnia and Herzegovina. Then later tonight at 6, USA takes on Paraguay. We do have some delays out there. If you're leaving San Jose, one of the ones southbound from 880, it's a half an hour drive time into Morgan Hill, about a 10-minute delay. Also, San Tomas Expressway off-ramp from southbound 101 shut down for some construction. 87 northbound, the right lane closed near the long sector slope from Gardner. 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I'm Valerie Granton, Bay Country.
0: Commercials are done. Settle in. We've got a long run of country music. Now, Bay Country.

One of the best right there, George Strait, for you. Artist song, however you want to put it. Check yes or no. It is the Bay Country Cafe. How you doing? I'm Tony Michaels. And Stephanie in San Jose, do appreciate the text, 408-538-5229. Won a three-day pass from you guys for Country Summer. We're off. You definitely enjoy. Grab that sunscreen. You got Cole Swindell tonight, Keith Urban tomorrow night, then Cole Wetzel on Sunday night. Thank you for the message. That was very cool.

0: Country is more than music. It's the Bay Area Country Style. Great songs, familiar voices, local fun, and the kind of country that fits your everyday life. We'll keep the country coming next.
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7: several backups to watch out for. Hey there, Bay Country traffic is powered by Macy's. So let's get on back to southbound 880, and that drive out of San Lorenzo will give yourself a half an hour to make it into Milpitas to 237. It's almost a 10-minute delay. Also, slowing you down towards the lower deck of the Bay Bridge, weather wind northbound from Cesar Chavez in pockets onto the eastbound skyway. Now, in the city, we've got a serious crash affecting Hyde Street, both directions at California Street. Just avoid the area. 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

0: Well, I'm sure there's going to be plenty of drinks being poured at Boots and Brews a week from tomorrow. And of course, maybe you want to be listening out this hour for the country code word for tickets to Boots and Brews. Were you listening to Danny this morning?
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6: Start a drive on 17. Either Bay Country traffic is powered by America 250. Southbound 17 starts to slow down from Camden Avenue. It's going to be a crowded drive at least in pockets out towards Bear Creek Road. Also, we've got some delays on the Guadalupe Parkway northbound 87. It's construction between the Long and just before 280. The right lane is closed out, so it's got to slow from Kirtner. This July 4th, celebrate at America's Block Party, a can't-miss concert at Los Angeles Memorial Coliseum, hosted by America 250. 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

Let's go ahead and turn you on to four tickets to the San Jose Giants game this coming Tuesday night. The reason being, it is Bay Country Night. Out of the San Jose Giants game, we do it every year for you, throwing out the first pitch. Happens this coming Tuesday, June 16th, over at Excite Ballpark, San Jose Giants. 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
7: Coming up in San Jose, either Bay Country traffic is powered by rockauto.com. They're just now clearing a stall northbound Weather One approaching Story. The middle lane is being reopened. Scott DeBetch from Capitol Expressway. That's northbound. If you're traveling southbound, it's going to be a slow drive leaving San Jose into Morgan Hill. It's going to take you 38 minutes to make that drive. Also, southbound 17, very crowded out there, starting from Camden Avenue out to Bear Creek, at least in pockets. 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
0: More of the country you love with Tony Michaels kicks off now. Bay Country.

First game in the Bay Area tomorrow, San Jose in the South Bay for the World Cup soccer. Let's see. Qatar is taking on Switzerland. So tomorrow, the first game over at Levi's Stadium, Qatar taking on Switzerland.

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Garth Brooks is heading over to the UK. It'll be his first concert there in nearly 30 years. It happens June 27th. Opening act, this young lady here. It's Ashley McBride. What if we don't?

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17: The grass fire being reported in San Jose. Hey there, Bay Country traffic is powered by rockauto.com. Fire department's already out there. It's 101 northbound before Oakland Road. So CHP is out there blocking the right lanes. Got you back to back towards McKee. That's 101 northbound. Southbound is bunching up out of Sunnyvale from Lawrence Expressway in pockets into San Jose to Oakland Road. Then big delays further south into Morgan Hill. From 880, give yourself 41 minutes to reach Tennant. 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
16: Some backups on 17. Either Bay Country traffic is powered by rockauto.com. So southbound 17 at Hamilton Avenue, a stalled vehicle in the middle lane. It's being pushed off to the right shoulder. It's going to be slow, though, from the scene of that stall, at least in stretches out towards Bear Creek. Does slow down at a Sunnyvale, jumping over to 101 southbound, starting from Lawrence Expressway, in pockets into San Jose, goop out Oakland Road, then really jams up further south into Morgan Hill. Back from 880, it's a 48-minute drive to reach Tennant. 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
0: Back to the music that gets the Bay Area through the workday. 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

Definitely stay cool tonight. And someone who's very, very cool is Emily Harlan. She is up next. She'll have more Boots and Brews tickets for you. We'll chat tomorrow morning. As always, you take care and be safe.

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I cannot wait for Riley Green to come to Shoreline September 26th. He'll be there with Randy Houser. This is going to be a show that you do not want to miss, which is why we want you to win tickets. 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
0: 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So southbound 17 at Hamilton Avenue, a stalled vehicle in the middle lane. It's being pushed off to the right shoulder. It's going to be slow, though, from the scene of that stall, at least in stretches out towards Bear Creek. Does slow down at a Sunnyvale, jumping over to 101 southbound, starting from Lawrence Expressway, in pockets into San Jose, to about Oakland Road, then really jams up further south into Morgan Hill. Back from 880, it's a 48-minute drive to reach Tennant. 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

0: FGL is finally back together. They reunited in Nashville at CMA Fest, and they said this is just the beginning. So I am hoping that we get new Florida Georgia Line music very soon.
1: Amen.

Every single Saturday, right here on Bay Country from 5 to 7 p.m., we celebrate the incredible women of country music for She's Country. This Saturday, I'm doing a little Taylor Swift-inspired She's Country for you. So make sure you join me. It's going to be a really fun show.

What are you doing next weekend? I hope you said Boots and Brews. And if you are waiting to win your tickets to Boots and Brews, well, I have the secret on how you can win. That's coming up right after our headliner, Jordan Davis.

Jordan Davis is our headliner at Boots and Brews next weekend in Morgan Hill. Hey, it's Emily. So at 7:30 this morning, Danny Miller told you what time I was going to be giving you that winning keyword. All I will say is it's coming up at some point today. So keep hanging out with me. We want to get you to Boots and Brews. This is the latest from Riley Green. Think as you drunk.

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1: Pending backups in San Leandro. Hey there, Bay Country traffic is powered by Bank of America. It's a three-car injury crash southbound 880 at 238, blocking the two left lanes. It's got you backed up into Oakland out towards 90. The traffic advisory has been posted. Drive the lower deck of the Bay Bridge, 101 northbound. Heavy from Pedro Chavez onto the eastbound Skyway. But once you come out of the maze on eastbound 80, it's a 45-minute drive to reach Carquinez Bridge. San Mateo Bridge is stacking up eastbound 92 from Industrial Boulevard to 880. 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

Tuesday is Bay Country Night at the San Jose Giants game. Hey, it's Emily. I'm going to be out there with Danny Miller throwing out the first pitch. 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We'll see you there.

This literally just happened to me. Hey, it's Emily Bay Country. I was looking for my headphones to put on during that song so I could talk to you and hear what I was saying. And they were on my head. They were already on. My headphones were already on as I was looking for them. So TGIF

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I bet Tucker Wetmore is going to sing that one at Mountain Winery this summer. Hey, it's Emily. It's going to be such a fun show. Stella Lefty is going to be there with him. 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

We are about 2 hours away from the men's U.S. soccer team in the World Cup. This is going to be fun. Did you see the crowd at San Pedro Square yesterday, by the way, for the World Cup? I mean, I feel like I need to go down and join the party.

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0: In Santa Clara, hey there, Bay Country traffic is powered by rockauto.com. So luckily, it's on the shoulder when the wind southbound before San Tomas Expressway was already slow out of Sunnyvale starting from Lawrence Expressway. Days heavy into San Jose, then very slow too if you're going to travel further south into Morgan Hill. From 880, it's a 48-minute drive time. To reach tenants, it's a 28-minute delay. Got that one crash in San Leandro that has been cleaned up. South 880 at 238, everything on the shoulder. 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I'm Valerie Grantham, Bay Country.

I cannot wait for October because Kacey Musgraves is going to be here in Oakland. This is going to be an awesome show. I have not seen her yet. I missed her when she was in San Francisco at the Chase Center, so I'm looking forward to her show this year. You can win tickets to be there, too, over at kbaycountry.com. Here's her latest. It's Dry Spell.

Ho Wetzel is the headliner at Country Summer Music Fest on Sunday. If you are headed there for the show today or tomorrow, make sure you have fun and make sure you have a glass of wine or two for me. All right? Chardonnay, preferably.

0: Are you ready for some brand new music? I said, are you ready for some brand new music? Hey, it's Emily Faye Country. This is the latest from Cody Johnson. I really like it. This is a fun one. This is Horseback on Bay Country.
1: He's a ranch hand in a pinch, man. 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

0: on my horseback.
1: That was the latest from Cody Johnson. 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I really like it. 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
2: Well, look who it is. 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
6: Starting up out of Cupertino, Bay Country traffic is powered by rockauto.com. Southbound 280, it's about a 20-minute drive into San Jose. It's about a 10-minute delay. It has been bunched up, leaving Sunnyvale. Weather wind southbound from Lawrence Expressway into San Jose out towards Oakland Road. Then big delays further south of Morgan Hill from 880 to 42-minute drive just to reach Tennant. Lower deck of the Bay Bridge, 101 northbound, is going to be slow from Taylor Chavez. The wind should come out of the maze on eastbound 80 to 40-minute drive to the Carquinez Bridge. A bent tie rod can quickly bring a drive to a halt. 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